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Hi, I'm Jim Barron. It's National Scotch Day. So to celebrate, we have a triple play of cool Scottish-born artists. Rich with history and a touch of smokiness, sipping on this amber spirit can turn an ordinary evening into something special. Now, even though I'm 70% Scottish, according to Ancestry.com, and really not a big fan of this very famous drink, I do have to honor my heritage. Let's start with the band Simple Minds. Formed in Glasgow in 1977, Simple Minds achieved worldwide popularity through the 80s and 90s, racking up several critically acclaimed albums. To this day, they are perhaps best known for their number one single, Don't You Forget About Me.

105, Denver's greatest hits with Don't You Forget About Me. That's Simple Minds. I'm Jim Barry, and it's National Scotch Day, so we have a triple play of Scottish-born artists. Up next, AC/DC. Technically, AC/DC are an Australian creation, but Scotland had a massive part to play in the formation of one of rock and roll's greatest bands. AC/DC was formed by Glasgow-born brothers Angus and Malcolm Young, and another Scotsman, lead singer Bon Scott, performing with the band until his death in 1980. Now, the band has sold more than 200 million records worldwide, with Back in Black being

Cool 105, Denver's greatest hits with Highway to Hell. That's AC/DC. I'm Jim Barry, and it's time to wrap up our triple play celebrating National Scotch Day with our last cool Scottish-born artist. That would be Annie Lennox. Born on Christmas Day in Aberdeen, Annie Lennox is one of Scotland's best-known musicians. As one half of the Eurythmics, Annie ruled the 80s with hits like Sweet Dreams Are Made of This before embarking on a solo career that has seen her win Grammys, Golden Globes, and even an Oscar for her musical work. When she isn't wowing fans on stage, Annie is also a tireless social and political activist and was awarded the OBE for her charity work in 2011.

0: Cool 105 traffic. A crash on northbound I-25 is causing delays in the Denver Tech Center. 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The crash is on northbound I-25 between Bellevue and I-225 on the left shoulder. That is causing some minor slowing starting back around Dry Creek. Shop juicy savings at Whole Foods Markets. 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I'm Dave O'Brien with traffic on Cool 105.
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17: Here we go with another big old block of Denver's greatest hits that includes Genesis and That's All. Santeria by Sublime. We got Blondie and Bowling for Soup going back to 1985. 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

0: live Denver's Greatest Hits with Berlin and Take My Breath Away, which is what you did. 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All right, that's going to do it for me. I'm Jim Berry saying thank you so much for listening today. Have a great evening. 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
1: I was telling my daughter about this. She's like, yeah, I really want to go up to Wyoming. And I'm like, well, why do you want to go to Wyoming? She goes, why don't we go to the Cheyenne Mountain Zoo? I'm like, oh. I'm like, nope. So that's down by the Broadmoor in Colorado Springs. And that mountain's called the Cheyenne Mountain. She goes, it is? I go, I know. You've been a kid riding in the back seat. Like, she has no idea what direction we're going on I-25.
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1: Cool 105 traffic. A crash on northbound I-25 is causing delays in the Denver Tech Center. 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The crash is on northbound I-25 between Bellevue and I-225 on the left shoulder. That is causing some minor slowing starting back around Dry Creek. Shop juicy savings at Whole Foods Markets. 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I'm Dave O'Brien with traffic on Cool 105.
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1: Well, very good Tuesday morning to you here from Cool 105. I'm Melissa Moore. I'm happy to have you hanging out on this Tuesday, July 28th. Hard to believe, but Cool Concert 2026 with Lionel Richie, Earth, Wind, and Fire. It is going to be here before you know it. Friday night, by the way. We will be there at Ball Arena. 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Cool105.com. Also a big concert tonight. AC/DC in town at Empower Field. We would love to get you there. So we're going to play 10-second TNT 10-second challenge. That is going to happen in the 9 o'clock hour, and that is your next and last pair of AC/DC tickets for you. All right, but it is now 6:01. Let's jump into a few hot topics here at Cool 105. So Sunday, we set a new record for the heat. As you'll remember, we got up to 103 degrees, but they said Sunday night, Denver had its warmest night in 145 years. What they were saying is we had kind of a cloud cover over everything on Sunday night. So after having that hot, you know what day, that cloud cover just sealed in the heat. So if you're laying in your bed Sunday night, like, God, it just feels hotter than normal. It was absolutely hotter than normal. Well, oil prices may be down, but Denver gas prices, they are still up and in some areas going up, quickly. It's crazy because the difference in gas prices, like near our house, I saw gas at $4.20. I was like, okay. Then we're driving down Wadsworth and we're going through Lakewood and I saw gas, you know, like $3.45, $3.50. And I'm like, how can there be that much discrepancy? But there is. I think that's why a lot of people use that Gas Buddy app or the Gas Buddy website. Well, there's a new interchange on E-470 opening up today. It's there at Sable Boulevard Interchange. They're saying Adams County, the fastest growing areas right now. That is why they added that in there, but that is now open today. And if you had T-Mobile yesterday and you were like, what happened? Like, you know, you felt like you couldn't get any calls through. Well, that's right. They had major outages all across the country yesterday. And finally, YouTube Premium is going to be bundled starting next year. What are they bundling with? Well, Peacock. Haven't heard if there's going to be a price increase or not, but they are teaming up together. Right now, YouTube Premium costs $15.99 a month, and that's what's going on here. 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

0: 105, Denver's greatest hits. Melissa Moore in the morning. It is 6:10 right now. Well, AC/DC tonight at Empower Field. Producer Dixon yesterday. Why am I not hearing that? There we go. I was like, hey, why am I not hearing Denver weather? There it is. Anyway, so producer Dixon got to go to AC/DC like behind the scenes mini camp, like rock and roll camp yesterday. We'll talk about that coming up here in just a few minutes. In Fort Lupton, already 68 degrees here, cool 105 in Lone Tree. Checking in now with Channel 7's Lisa Hidalgo.
1: Good Tuesday morning. It's going to be seasonal when it comes to temperatures today. Highs in the low 90s and more scattered storms and showers. A better chance you're going to see some areas of heavy rain, and we could see some localized flooding, especially on the eastern plains. Have a great day. I'm Denver 7 Chief Meteorologist Lisa Hidalgo.
2: Cool 105 traffic, and we are looking good up and down I-25 for you this Tuesday morning. No problems across I-70 between Golden and Aurora. 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
3: 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They're going to be at Empower Field. We've got tickets in the 9 o'clock hour, but up next, producer Dixon got to go behind the scenes.

0: and Q&A with not the band, but with the team that brings the show to town. And I saw pictures of you, and I know Leilani, our friend Leilani from Middays, was out there with you as well yesterday. So what did you learn? Like, how long does it take for them to put this stage up?
1: So typically, without weather, if everything's normal, it's like 2 to 3 days. Basically, it's a whole day just to set up the metal skeleton that they attach the lights and the TVs to.
0: Okay.
1: And then a day to 2 days to basically put up all the art, as they put it. So the TV, lights, and amps, they call
0: art.
1: Got it.
0: Okay. So if they had a show the night before somewhere else, how does that work then?
1: So they actually have two individual, like, frames, pretty much. And the frames travel individually. So let's say they just did a show in, I think they said somewhere in Texas.
0: Mm-hmm.
1: And so they have a steel frame that's being torn down right now there. But yet they still have the one that they're able to bring to Mile High.
0: Oh, okay. So they just have trucks that go ahead of time with, like, the second. They just kind of, you know, frog hop.
1: Yeah, believe it or not, it's 10 semi-trucks is what those steel teams.
0: Gosh.
1: So that entire stage fits into 10 semi-trucks.
0: That is huge. And then they put it together, I mean, kind of like a Lego set up there.
1: No, 100%. That's how they explained it to me. He was like, we're just kind of putting bits and pieces together,
0: right,
1: and hoping that nothing breaks. But they say, you know, if something does, that's why we give ourselves plenty of time. It was awesome getting to listen to him chat.
0: Was it? Now, did you get to go up there on stage and pretend?
1: I wish. Unfortunately, that was just for TV. But
0: shut
1: you know
0: up. They let the TV girls go up
1: yes,
0: there?
1: Yes, they got the big cameras with them. It made sense. I did my best. I'm like, come on, please. We're cool 105.
0: Can but. I not get up there on stage? But was it neat to go behind the scenes? I know you didn't get to meet the guys. That would have been really. But you're going tonight to the show?
1: I'm going tonight to the show, and it was amazing going behind the scenes because I love production. Like, I love seeing how things come together.
0: Right,
1: and so
0: right.
1: The fact that there's like 200 to 300 people that you're never going to know their names, but mm-hmm. without them, AC/DC doesn't happen
0: right,
1: tonight.
0: Right, and that's the thing. Like, you see the guys on the stage, and that's what I've always loved about you. You love that behind the scenes, like, I don't want to say nerdy stuff.
1: No, it is. It's the nerd. How are they yeah. hiding the cords? Come
0: right.
1: on now.
0: Right, where I'm like, I don't know. Never thought about it. Cool 105. Tom Petty.

Cool 105, Denver's greatest hits. It is 621. Melissa Moore in the morning. Happy you're hanging out here with us. So big night tonight in Power Field. Transformed. It's been thunderstruck. AC/DC is going to be here tonight. You want a pair of tickets? We're going to play the TNT 10-second challenge. Your shot of those tickets during the 9 o'clock hour today. But something was very cool, 105, yesterday. And that was that producer Dixon got to do kind of a behind-the-scenes tour.

0: Yeah, I love the flute coming in there at the end. Cool 105, Denver's greatest hits. Melissa Moore in the morning. Did you get storms last night? It was actually really cool. I was in the shower last night, and all of a sudden I was like, what was that? Thunder coming in. We had like some really cool storms and everything, and I know they're working on like what happens up in the high country when they get these storms. So what do they, who do they bring in to fix the problems of the rivers and the erosion and all of that that happens? They bring in the Beaver Squad.
1: Are you serious?
0: Yes. Now look, I saw a story years ago and it was on 60 Minutes. I don't know if you saw it. It was about this woman up in Vail and she brought beavers back to Colorado. And I was like, okay, this is going to be kind of lame. And it was like, look at the beavers. I'm like, chuckle, chuckle, chuckle. And then I watched it and I was like, really incredible story. So yesterday, Colorado Parks and Wildlife released 7 beavers. All right. So what they're going to try to do, they said, is work on West Rifle Creek. And so what they did is they went out and they made these man-made like beaver structures. They're just the beginning. It's like if your mom and dad gave you a Lego set, but they only did the outside and they said, okay, fill in the rest of the Legos. So they did the outside structure for these beavers. Then they put them on the Rifle River and then they said, okay, beavers, take it over. And they released 7 of them out to the wild to go and fill in the dams.
1: Okay, here's my first question. First thing that comes to mind. Uh-huh. What if the beavers build a dam somewhere else? What if they reject the shelter and they're like, I want to build my dam over here?
0: Right, like that's a crappy dam. Like, you know, who built that piece of you know what? And then they say, no, we're going to build it over here. Because let's be honest, who knows better? Colorado Parks and Wildlife? Or the beavers where the dam should go. I feel like the beavers do.
1: 100% the beavers. That's their whole job. You want to talk about speciality? It's dam building for beavers.
0: Exactly. Exactly. And here's also what I want to know. Where do you just find 7 beavers just hanging out and say, hey, you're with me now, Fred. You're going to get relocated. I mean, where do these beavers come from? You can't take them from the zoos because then they're, you know, they're used to humans. So where do you just find 7 random beavers and say, hey, your lottery number's up. You get to be relocated.
1: Facebook Marketplace. Hello. Craigslist. Like wherever else you get things online.
0: Beaver Party of One. This way. Boy, do we have a treat for you. It's going to look like a POS, but hey, that's our beaver dam. If you could add a little mud and a few sticks to it, that would be fantastic. Like, why don't they set up cameras so we can like keep track of these?

0: 105, Denver's greatest hits. Melissa Moore in the morning. It is 6:39. We were just talking about how Colorado Parks and Wildlife just released 7 beavers to go live on like the Rifle River. All right. And their job is to take the man-made structures that CPW started and fill them in and make it better for soil erosion and all this. And look, I'm going to tell you right now. Beavers are a very important part of Colorado habitat. I learned this on the 60-minute special with the lady in Vail who brought beavers back to Colorado. But my question was this as I'm reading the story. Like 7 random beavers, like where did they come from? You know they didn't take them from the zoos. I mean, did they just like, hey, you, you're moving, you're the slowest, we're going to grab you. You're now coming with us. Like where did the beavers come from? And so in charge of beaver research is producer Dixon. What did you find out about these 7 beavers?
1: So they were moved because they were creating conflict at their original locations.
0: They were problem beavers.
1: They were problem beavers.
0: Nobody likes a problem beaver.
1: There was a family unit of 4 that was captured on a private ranch, and then 3 individual troublemakers just located in Eagle County.
0: Yep.
1: Now, they have not specified the exact locations because it's private property. However, yes. We've got some trouble beavers on the loose.
0: Oh, my gosh. So what you're telling me is 7 beavers who couldn't get along with anybody have now been put together, and it's like a team-building exercise at work. Hey, losers, you guys are all together. Build this bike. I had to do this team-building exercise one time where they gave us all bikes, and you had to work together to build bikes.
1: Oh, that would go so poorly.
0: It was so bad. And it was like everybody in this – and it was a radio station team-building, and this guy comes in with a bike, and you build bikes, and then you give them to the kids in need, which it sounds great in concept, but you get put with a lot of people that you just don't want to work with. And I feel like that's what's happening with the beavers.
1: This is amazing. So
0: I mean, can't you just say, hey, carry the stick over this? You take that stick and shove it somewhere. I'm not carrying that stick over there. All right, let's take a look at the weather in Parker, 68 degrees, cool 105 here at Lone Tree, 69 degrees. And the complete forecast with Channel 7's Lisa Hidalgo.
2: Good morning, Colorado. Happy Tuesday. Well, we're starting off with some pretty quiet conditions. More seasonal today. Highs are going to be in the low 90s this afternoon. We do have another chance for some scattered storms and showers and areas of heavier rain in store here today, especially on the eastern plains, where we could see some localized flooding. Tomorrow, rinse and repeat. We're going to see a repeat. More afternoon storms and highs in the low 90s. It gets hot and dry again, though, by the weekend. Have a great day. Be careful out there. I'm Denver 7 Chief Meteorologist Lisa Hidalgo.
0: And traffic this morning is brought to you by our friends at Berg Simpson.
3: Cool 105 traffic, a crash in Castle Rock, northbound I-25 before Plum Creek Parkway. The right lane is blocked. 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I'm Chris McLaughlin with traffic on Cool 105.
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0: 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Melissa Moore in the morning.
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3: Well, this must be a new trend in Hollywood. If you don't like your dad, get rid of the last name. Because first we heard about Brad Pitt's kids all getting rid of Pitt and keeping Jolie as their last name. Now Tom Cruise and Katie Holmes' daughter, her name is Suri, and she's in college now. I believe she's 20 at this point. She graduated just a couple of years ago. She's now changed her last name. She got rid of Cruise. She was always Suri Cruise, and she changed her last name not to Holmes, which is her mom's last name, but to Noel. So she is now Suri Noel. I was like, interesting. But it's been said for quite a while that she does not have any relationship with her dad, so not a big surprise on that one. Well, speaking of not having a relationship, it was nice to see that Aaron Rodgers and his family have reunited. They were estranged for many years, and it felt like it happened here recently, but there are pictures now where he just got inducted into his high school football's Hall of Fame, and he was there in April with his parents. So I guess it's been going on for a while, which is a good thing. Well, somebody who maybe didn't have a great relationship with his father for a while was Prince Harry and King Charles. Now, it does seem like things are going better now. He brought his wife, Prince Harry did, and the kids out to see King Charles. It had been, I think, like 4 or 5 years at this point, but he couldn't stay at Buckingham Palace. So the people at Buckingham Palace were saying, hey, we told him, here's the date. Like, you got to let us know if you need us to have a room ready for you by this date. He didn't let him know by that time. But what they're saying now is on his next trip to the UK, they will make sure they have a room ready at Buckingham Palace for Prince Harry. And you just wonder, like, does it come with like slippers and a robe? Does it have his little name on a placard when he goes in there? Like, why? Like, if you called mom and dad and said, hey, can I sleep over tonight? They'd be like, yeah, sure. The house isn't really that picked up, but whatever. But I love for King Charles. It's like, yeah, you missed the deadline. You can't sleep here. This video was one of the funniest videos. So Usher and Chris Brown are on tour together right now. And Usher does this thing where he pulls a fan up on stage. She lays on a bed and he's like dry humping her as he's singing. And it's awkward and weird. Well, he pulls this woman up on stage and she didn't want anything to do with him. And he finally stops and just looked out at the crowd. He's like, okay, well, that's not going well. And then she dissed him on social media. She goes, I wasn't there for you anyway. I was there for Chris Brown. I was like, that is fantastic. And finally, we're going to end on this one. This made me really sad yesterday. I've always loved Carly Simon. I mean, You're So Vain. Back in the days when, you know, she was married to James Taylor. I don't remember those days, but I love the music that came out of it. Well, Carly Simon just announced yesterday that she has Parkinson's disease. She had a cancer diagnosis, from what I understood, too, of melanoma in the past few years. But here's what's so great. She's releasing her first original album coming out here in 18 years. And that's what's going on for Melissa's Celebrity Scoop.

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1: Well, it is 7:01 right now on this Tuesday morning. Hey, reminder, tomorrow, Wednesday, wine time. That means we're giving away tickets to our big wine time event coming up. That is going to be a lot of fun. Know it all this hour, 7:27. And AC/DC tickets for tonight at Empower Field. Those tickets are going to happen during the 9 o'clock hour. So always a busy day, but a fun day here at Cool 105. Let's jump into some of those hot topics going on right now. Well, I don't know about you, but I drive around Denver and I look at the gas prices. I'm kind of like nerdy like that. And I see such a huge range. But the big thing is gas prices have gone up. They say oil prices are dropping, but gas prices remain high in the Denver metro area. My question is why? Why can we not get those prices a little bit lower? Well, I know those prices are also influencing the prices at the grocery store. This story is really sobering. It is that 1 in 5 Americans are now having to use their personal savings just to pay for groceries. They said grocery prices in April were up almost 3%. They're tying that into, yeah, higher fuel prices, the Iran conflict, weather impacts, all of that. Well, if you're driving on E-470 today and you get out near what is Sable Boulevard, you're like, did we have an exit there before today? That looks kind of new. It is new. It is because of how fast everything's growing in Adams County, and they are opening that one up today. This was sad to hear and kind of scary. So the sheriff's office there in Douglas County is warning of rising burglaries in Highlands Ranch. And they said what's happening is it's homes that are backing up to open space or the golf course, and that what the people are going up and throwing a rock into like a basement window and then going in, seeing if anybody's home. If nobody's home, then that's when it's happening. So good idea to get a security system, I guess, if you live in that area. And finally, Thomas the Tank Engine coming back to Denver. It's going to be pretty fun. So this is going to happen at the Colorado Railroad Museum. It's happening there in Golden this September, and it's going to be all the good stuff that your kids are going to like. And that's what's going on here for our Hot Topics and Hot Topics today, brought to you by our friends at the Wings Credit Union. They can help make sure that your finances add up. Let's figure it all out together. Cool 105.

0: Well, let's find out, is it going to cool down today? Are we going to get any more rain? Right now at Lakewood, 70 degrees here at Cool 105 in Lone Tree, also sitting at 7, and Channel 7's Lisa Hidalgo.
1: Good Tuesday morning. It's going to be seasonal when it comes to temperatures today. Highs in the low 90s and more scattered storms and showers. A better chance you're going to see some areas of heavy rain, and we could see some localized flooding, especially on the eastern plains. Have a great day. I'm Denver 7 Chief Meteorologist Lisa Hidalgo.
2: Cool 105 traffic. If you're in the Castle Rock area, watch for a crash northbound I-25 before Plum Creek Parkway, blocking the right lane. 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

0: tickets, half price tickets, they're saying, for the Broncos are going to go and start today at 10 a.m. on Ticketmaster. So I'm reading the story. Here's what they're saying. So they're saying the Denver Broncos are going to offer limited half price tickets for this season. They're starting at $23. Ticketmaster, there's a 4-ticket limit per household. And I'm just wondering, what is really the chance you think that we're going to get these tickets? Like, if you and I want to go on there, how many do they have? Do they have like 10 tickets? Like, what do we have really, do you think?
1: It's probably like 2 or 3 rows of an entire section, I would say. So what, maybe 50, 100 tickets?
0: No, you think they have that many at half price?
1: I do. Because I agree, like you said, if they're going to go so quick, you have to at least have 50 to 100 to me.
0: No.
1: You think, so you think it's less? You think what, there's 25 tickets out there?
0: I don't know what to think. I guess in my mind, it sounds too good to be true. So therefore it really is. And I know they have to do this. This is part of like legislation or whatever that happened when we got Empower Field and all of that. So they have to do this. It's not like they're doing it out of the kindness of their heart. You know, they're, it's part of the agreement that, hey, we have to offer the fans because it is expensive. I mean, if you think about it, trying to go to a Bronco game with your family, not a lot of families can afford it. So I think it's great that they're doing it. And don't get me wrong on that one. But I would just be shocked. I don't know how many tickets. And it's one of those things, you can only get 4 tickets and you can't do multiple games and there's all these different rules. So I'm like, all right, I'm going to give it a go at 10 o'clock. I mean, why not?
1: I was going to say, why not? Take a stab. If nothing else, you have a chance at a half-price Broncos game ticket. Come on now.
0: I know. I haven't been to a Broncos game in so long.
1: For me, it's been 10-plus years. I'd love to go. Yeah, especially in Power Field. Come on.
0: Yeah, who would you pick? Who would you want to see the Broncos play?
1: Ooh, the Chiefs, 100%.
0: Ah.
1: I love that rivalry.
0: See, I'm still a Raider hater. Yeah, I go back to the day.

105, Denver's greatest hits. Melissa Moore in the morning. Hope you're having just a fantastic Tuesday morning. 7:27, just a few minutes away from the know-it-all question of the day. Comedian Matt Rife is going to be up at Red Rocks in a few weeks, and we've got tickets for you. So that'll be a lot of fun today. And speaking of tickets for you, AC/DC tickets. Yeah, final pair to go see the show tonight at Empower Field. Those tickets and that game, the TNT 10-second challenge, will happen during the 9 o'clock hour today. Also today, this does not have anything to do with music, but I'm telling you what.

0: Just how much of a know-it-all are you? Let's find out.
1: You're very wise.
0: With the cool know-it-all question of the day.
2: Well, if you're new to Cool 105, welcome. I am glad that you're here. 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And it's one question. Throw it out there. You get it right. You get the prize, which is a pair of tickets to see comedian Matt Rife Sunday, October 18th at Red Rocks. But you also get to tell everybody, hey, I'm the Cool 105 know-it-all. And if they're like, well, what does that mean? You'll be like, look. It means I'm pretty darn smart is what it means. And then you can explain it to them. All right. So here's the first time you are hearing today's know-it-all question. So let's listen here. All right. So when Coloradans, so when we are planning vacations, Maui is number 3 as far as cities that we kind of search where we want to go. Key West is number 2. But what would you guess is the number 1 city that is most searched for vacations by Coloradans? So once again, here in Colorado, when we're looking for vacations, we search Maui, we search Key West, but what is the number 1 city that we're searching for vacations? And this is just for us here in Colorado. I need you to name the city and you get it right. And I'm going to hook you up with those Matt Rife tickets. 303-504-0105, the number to call. 303-504-0105, the number to call. 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
0: Let's find out. 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
3: All right, let's jump into those know-it-all guesses. We're going to start up north in Greeley with Alicia. Good morning.
4: Good morning.
3: All right, Alicia. So here's the question. So here in Colorado, when Coloradans are planning vacations, Maui's number 3, Key West is number 2. What is the number 1 most searched city? What do you think it is?
4: I'm saying Orlando. Wouldn't be my first choice, but...
3: I love how you throw that in there. That's awesome. I will tell you this. Orlando's in the top 10, but it is not number 1, but nice try.
4: All right. Thank you.
3: Thanks, Alicia. Take care. Bye-bye. All right. In Denver, good morning, Victor.
5: Good morning.
3: All right. So what would that number 1 city? So for Coloradans, it is the number 1 city that they are searching for when it comes to vacations. What do you think it is?
5: Las Vegas?
3: Las Vegas is great. Las Vegas also in the top 10, but not right, but thanks for trying. All right, moving on to Arvada. Hi, Brett.
6: Hi.
3: Hi. All right, what city do you think is the most searched vacation city for Coloradans?
6: Oh, God. I went with New York City.
3: I love that. I can see that working. I think that was also in the top 10, but not right. But thank you so much for trying.
6: Thank you.
3: All right. Take care. Bye-bye. All right. In Littleton, good morning, John.
7: Good morning.
3: All right, John. What are you guessing here? The most searched city in Colorado for Coloradans when it comes to planning vacations?
7: I'm going to say Breckenridge.
3: I'm going to tell you this. You're getting warmer. You're probably the closest so far, but not right. But thanks for trying.
7: Thank you.
3: Bye-bye. Take care. Bye-bye. 303-504-0105. So Coloradans, we're planning our vacations. We're online searching. Maui's number 2. Key West is number, or Maui's 3. Key West is 2. What is number 1? 303-504-0105.

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1: Okay, Smarty Pants, it's time.
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1: With the cool know-it-all question of the day.
3: All right, jumping back to the phones for the know-it-all guesses. We're going to start with Lakewood and Sarah. Good morning.
4: Good morning.
3: All right, Sarah. So when Coloradans, when we are planning our vacations, we're searching first Maui and then Key West. But what's the number one city? What's your guess?
4: I think it's Cancun.
3: I love that. I think that would be high up there as well, but it is not right. But thank you for trying.
4: Yeah, thank you.
3: All right, take care. Bye-bye.
4: Bye.
3: In Denver, Vicky, good morning.
5: Good morning.
3: All right, so Vicky, what do you think that number one city is that Coloradans are searching for when it comes to vacations?
5: Winter Park.
3: Ooh, Winter Park is a great guess. Once again, getting warmer, but not quite right. But thank you for trying.
5: All right.
3: Take care. All right, in Thornton, Jamie, good morning.
6: Good morning, Melissa.
3: Hi. Good to talk to you. All right, so what do you think? What's that number one city that Coloradans are searching?
6: Is it Vail?
3: It is not Vail, but once again, getting warmer. But nice try, Jamie.
6: All right, thank you. Have a good day.
3: You too, and bye-bye. All right, in Highlands Ranch, hi, Paula.
7: Hi, Melissa.
3: Hello. All right, so Coloradans, when we're planning our vacations and we're searching online, Maui's 3, Key West is 2. What do you think is the most searched city by Coloradans?
7: We're going to guess Aspen.
3: And you got it right. Nice job.
7: That's my husband's answer.
3: Nice going. I was shocked by this one. Aspen is number one.
7: I know. We would have searched for Maui.
3: Yeah, I know. I was like, really? Aspen? But Aspen was number one. So congratulations. You got tickets to go see comedian Matt Rife Sunday night, October 18th at Red Rocks.
7: That's awesome. My husband's a comedian, so... Right up his alley.
3: Oh, that's so fun. I love that. Does he perform locally?
7: He used to at L.A. In San Francisco
3: in
7: the 80s.
3: That is so cool. I love that. How fun is that? Well, listen, Paula.
7: You met Tim Allen and a bunch of people. Sorry.
3: Oh, no, that is really neat. I love those stories. Well, listen, you guys have a great date night out. Enjoy the tickets. And you get to tell everybody all day today that you are now the what?
7: The cool 105 know-it-all.
3: Nice job. All right, hold on.

0: Denver's greatest hits with Melissa Moore in the morning. Know-it-all question of the day. By the way, we did just get a winner, but it's when Coloradans are planning vacations. Maui was the third most searched city by Coloradans, and then it was Key West, number two, and Aspen was number one. That one surprised me a little bit. Denver weather. But I have to admit, I've never been to Aspen. I'm trying to think if I've even driven through it, like Vail, Beaver Creek, all of that, but just never did. Never did the Aspen thing. It always felt like it was like Hollywood to me. Maybe I'm wrong on that one, though. All right, Aurora, 71 degrees here at Cool 105 in Lone Tree, also 71. And a full forecast now with Channel 7's Lisa Hidalgo.
1: Good morning, Colorado. Happy Tuesday. Well, we're starting off with some pretty quiet conditions. More seasonal today. Highs are going to be in the low 90s this afternoon. We do have another chance for some scattered storms and showers and areas of heavier rain in store here today, especially on the eastern plains, where we could see some localized flooding. Tomorrow, rinse and repeat. We're going to see a repeat, more afternoon storms and highs in the low 90s. It gets hot and dry again, though, by the weekend. Have a great day. Be careful out there. I'm Denver 7 Chief Meteorologist Lisa Hidalgo.
2: Cool 105 traffic. Watch for a hazard on the Boulder Turnpike. Westbound lanes of US 36 approaching Sheridan. A center lane accident with emergency crews on scene. 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

0: Denver's greatest hits. Melissa Moore in the morning. Happy to have you hanging out with us on this Tuesday. Tomorrow, by the way, wine time tickets. Yes, it's a wine Wednesday. No, I'm not going to be drinking wine on the show. I'm answering that even in my head saying, no, Melissa, you are not going to have a glass of wine on the show. You are not the Today Show. You are not the third hour. You don't get to do those kind of things. But you do get to give away tickets for Wine Time, which is going to happen end of August out at Elitch Gardens. It is going to be just such a great night of music and friendship and hanging out, plus also learning about some wines. I always say producer Dixon here is wine curious. Because your wine knowledge, and that's fine, you're in your 20s. I didn't know anything. I knew Boone's Farm. You know? I don't even know if you know what that is.
1: No, it's the same with Sommelier, or however you say it.
0: Fact that you even tried for that is fantastic.
1: I'm just going to give it a shot.
0: Yeah, we were in a meeting last week, and we were talking about producer Dixon's lack of knowledge, and I used the word. I'm like, look, I don't expect you to be a Sommelier. And he just looked at me. I'm like, Yeah, I heard the crickets on that one. Did you ever look it up?
1: No, you actually, that was in the meeting. We talked about it. So it's the person who basically introduces and is the knowledge man of the wine.
0: Or woman.
1: Or, yeah, you're right. Sorry.
0: don't step in it now here with me. Or woman, yes. And there's all different levels of sommeliers. And they're the person that when you go to a restaurant, and this is like a high-end restaurant, all right? This is not like the house red or white. You know, there's no sommelier for those places. But this is like when they have the big wine-like wall. And you're like, I would like a bottle of red to go with this. Well, let's send over the sommelier. And I was like, all right, you know. And then this person comes over. And they're like, well, tell me what you like. Do you like a nice juicy cab? Are you... And you would be like, I don't know.
1: I would say, can I get a Coors Light, please?
0: That's exactly what it is. But our Wine Time event at Elitch Gardens on August 28th is going to be so much fun because it doesn't matter if you know it or not. What matters is we're going to hang out, have a great time, and tickets are on sale right now. Go to cool105.com to figure out how to buy them.

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1: Very good Tuesday morning to you. It is straight up 8 o'clock here at Cool 105. Before 9:30, AC/DC tickets. That is going to be a lot of fun for Empower Field tonight. We'll be doing that 8:30 this morning. Yes, Master Lyric Theater is here, and we'll get you going on that one. When you, what is it? Some tickets to go out to Anderson Farms, pick sunflowers. So much fun. Did that, what was it, last year, year before? I'll post some pictures, but just had the best time. So we've got those tickets, 4-pack of those, coming up at 8:30 for Master Lyric Theater. But it is now 8:01. Let's check now on some of those hot topics here at Cool 105. So this story does not surprise me, but kind of big news. I think what surprises me is the fact that it took a year. So the Cracker Barrel CEO is now stepping down. This is 1 year after that entire disaster. So she was in charge of Cracker Barrel, and she's like, all right, let's start remodeling, get rid of the antiques, get rid of the dark interiors. People are like, we don't know if we like that, but okay. And then she's like, I'm going to change a few menu items too, get you coming back in here for dinner. And people were like, I don't know about that one. But it was when she messed with Uncle Herschel that things just hit the wall. And that is because she said, hey, we're going to change the logo and get rid of Uncle Herschel. Cause I think he's sitting there. Isn't he sitting there with like a milk churner or butter churner or something like that? Anyway, people were up in arms and they stopped all the renovations and they let her stay on for a year, but she's now leaving. Greeley is saying this, and tell me how you feel about this. Greeley says, hey, our drinking water remains safe despite its bad taste and smell. I'm like, what? Yes, the city officials are saying, look, due to algae compounds, it does not smell good or taste good, but it's safe to drink. I just can't say anything on that one. All right, so Sunday night, if you felt like you were just roasting in your bed, not a big surprise, Denver had its warmest night. They said 145 years. I guess what happened is we hit that like record high of 103 on Sunday, and then the cloud cover stayed. And because of how we are here in Denver, that cloud cover like sealed in the heat. We were all like, but it was like, nope. He just staying right here. YouTube, by the way, Premium says they're going to be bundling with Peacock next year. I know producer Dixon was a little worried about this one. He was like, I'm not paying anymore. I don't know what the answer to that one is, but what they're saying is it's going to be $15.99 a month. All right, those are your hot topics right here at Cool 105.

0: 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Hi, Kristen.
1: Hi.
0: All right, so you live in Greeley with the smelly, stinky water?
1: Yeah.
0: Okay.
1: So I noticed it a little bit actually Sunday morning because as soon as you turn on the shower, you could kind of smell it a little bit.
0: Oh, okay.
1: It smells like when you would clean your fish tank out. So it kind of, it was a little bit noticeable. Oh. Well, then last night and the day and all yesterday morning, it was really bad. Like, I could smell it.
0: Gross.
1: And it wasn't, I mean, this is nothing new. It happens every year.
0: Oh.
1: But everybody is, like, complaining about it and everything. But I thought, oh, you know, they're like, yeah, just run through, like, a charcoal filter. You'll be fine. So. Do that through my fridge.
0: Yeah.
1: My filter. Yeah, it doesn't help it.
0: Oh, no. So,
1: yeah.
0: So what do
1: and
0: you
1: so
0: do?
1: I have not been drinking a lot of water at home, so I wait until I get to work and fill my water bottle up.
0: Oh,
1: and
0: no.
1: I don't work in Greeley, so
0: right.
1: I get it out of, like, a cooler thingy.
0: Oh, my gosh.
1: And then, yeah. So, it smells
0: right.
1: Not that great. And after a while, it's like, whatever. As long as you use good, you know, as long as you use good body wash smelling stuff, you're fine. But.
0: Oh my God. You smell like a fish tank and like coconut.
1: Yeah. I mean, like I said, it's nothing new, but, I don't know. I particularly, sometimes it makes me gag and sometimes it doesn't. So I don't know what to say.
0: Kristen, but, you're the best. Thank you for the update. I sure appreciate it.
1: You're welcome.
0: Okay, take care. Bye-bye.
1: Have a good one. Bye.
0: I'm still dying. You smell like a fish tank. That's not good, Greeley. Not good. Oh my goodness. Kristen, thank you so much for calling. That call just made my day. 75 degrees in Westminster, 75 here, cool 105 in Lone Tree. Getting that full weather check now at Channel 7's Lisa Hidalgo.
2: Good Tuesday morning. It's going to be seasonal when it comes to temperatures today. Highs in the low 90s and more scattered storms and showers. A better chance you're going to see some areas of heavy rain, and we could see some localized flooding, especially on the eastern plains. Have a great day. I'm Denver 7 Chief Meteorologist Lisa Hidalgo.
3: Cool 105 traffic on the Boulder Turnpike westbound. There's a crash approaching Sheridan. Two right lanes are blocked, and it is causing a big slowdown. 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Also a crash southbound Colorado Boulevard at Cherry Creek South Drive, a five-minute delay. 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I'm Chris McLaughlin with traffic on Cool 105.
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0: 105. So we just heard from producer Dixon. He just got a text from his dad, Ducky, that he got hurt yesterday with the cows. So we got to call him.
1: Hello.
0: Is this the world famous Ducky, otherwise known as Dixon's dad?
1: Well, I don't know about world famous, Melissa, but yeah, this is him.
0: Ducky, I'm so excited to finally talk to you.
1: Yes, it is nice. It's good to hear your voice.
0: You too. How are you? I hear you got ran over by a cow.
1: Yeah. You know, one of the steers got the best of me yesterday. I'm okay. I'm a little sore.
0: This is a city slicker question here. So how do you get run over by a steer?
1: Okay, well, they're no different than people. They're he was kind of nervous. We pulled up and they had tractors going that sounded like firecrackers and all that kind of stuff when we got ready to unload them. So he was nervous.
0: Right.
1: In the trailer. And it's like somebody that has a lot of anxiety or doesn't like crowds.
0: Okay.
1: He's one of those type.
0: Yep. And so what's his name, by the way?
1: Leo.
0: Okay. So Leo has anxiety issues. He doesn't like crowds. Why did you take him out again?
1: Well, he has to show at the county fair.
0: Oh.
1: So my niece Abby's showing him and the other one for two steers at the county fair. So we have to bring him to the county fair to show him. And then we were getting ready to weigh him in. So that's what we were doing.
0: Now, when you talk about weighing in a steer, is it kind of like a truck thing where you walk him onto a big bed and he stands there and that's the scale?
1: Yep. They're not big scale. They're kind of smaller scales for like, you know, one steer or one, you know, heifer or cow could fit into it. They're single like that. So you walk them in and there's a gate on either end.
0: Okay. So Leo walks in. Let's just back this story up. Leo, you give him a little like slap on the butt. Leo goes forward.
1: And then, I didn't need to slap him on the butt. He was ready to go forward. That's okay. When he ran me over. Yep.
0: Oh, so you were standing between Leo and the scale?
1: Yeah, because I was going to walk him in through the scale, and then they were going to shut the gate, but they didn't shut the gate, and Leo kept coming faster than they were anticipating, and that's when Tuffy got ran over.
0: Oh, yeah. Ducky, I'm so sorry. How much does Leo weigh? He sounds like a big boy.
1: 1185.
0: Oh, my gosh. And when you say you got run over, in all honesty, I mean, were you down on the ground?
1: Oh, yeah.
0: Oh, my gosh.
1: Yeah, all my buddies and everybody up there, they got us, after they made sure I was okay, they got a good chuckle out of that.
0: Oh my gosh, this is awful. So you get knocked over by Leo and then he just walks on you?
1: Well, I guess they said he stepped on my back or my shoulder blade with his hook. He hit me with his head when he started to come and then pushed me into the side of the scale.
0: Oh my gosh.
1: And then he ran out and then turned around and then my niece was there, so she caught him and then he was looking at me like, what's going on? And, you know, I got the best of you. So.
0: Oh my gosh. Well, I'm so sorry because I know you were going to, producer Dixon wanted to take you to AC/DC tonight. Now Leo took you out at the knees, literally.
1: I know. I would give anything to come up there, but yeah, I told him I should drive in a couple hours. I think I'd better just kind of rest up and ice my shoulder.
0: Oh my gosh. All right. Well, who knew that ranching could be so dangerous? But seriously, I'm glad you're okay.
1: Well, thank you. I appreciate it.
0: I'm sorry you got run over by a steer. I mean, honestly, who else can say, not a lot of people can say that.
1: Well, Dixon can because it's happened to him too. And it's not my first time. I've been run over before. So.
0: Okay. All right. You sound like a trooper. All right, Ducky. Well, keep us posted. Let us know if we need to send producer Dixon down there to help with the steers.
1: I will. You have a great day.
0: You too. Bye-bye.

0: You know the song, but would you recognize it as poetry?
1: You sure know a lot about art and stuff.
0: It's Master Lyric Theater with Melissa Moore in the Morning on Cool 105.
2: 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And let's just say this, right around this time, weekday mornings, we do Master Lyric Theater. It is a simple game. We take one of the Cool 105 songs that we play. So we're not trying to, like, switcheroo, you know, it's not like the shell game or anything like that. And we have Archer read the lyrics. And all you have to do is say, hey, I know those lyrics. I know that artist. And you call me at 303-504-0105, 303-504-0105. You give me the correct artist, the correct title of the song, and we hook you up with the prize. This prize is a lot of fun. It is a 4-pack of tickets going up north to Anderson Farms. They've got their sunflowers in bloom right now, and we're going to give you 2 buckets of sunflowers. I went and did this with my husband and some girlfriends, and we had the best time because I was shoving those sunflowers in there, and they lasted for weeks. It was fantastic. Fantastic. All right, so let's take a listen to Archer doing the lyrics here for the first time and see if you can identify this song.
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2: Not much. How's Denver today?
4: Denver's hot.
2: Yeah, it's hot. I know. It is just fire right now in the state, unfortunately. That's how hot it feels. Hot as the sun. All right, so here it is again. You heard Archer reading the lyrics. Just tell me the name of the song and the artist, Colin, and I'll hook you up with these Anderson Farm tickets.
4: I'm going to go with Hootie and the Blowfish. Only want to be with you.
2: That's right. That's right.
4: Hell yeah.
2: That's right. The crowd goes wild. Woo! Colin.
4: Oh, yeah. Scream for me.
2: Colin, big congratulations to you. Hootie and the Blowfish, Only Want to Be With You. That is the Master Lyric Theater song today. So congratulations, and tell me just what is your very favorite radio station?
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0: That right there, the Cool 105 Master Lyric Theater winning song, Hootie and the Blowfish, Only Want to Be With You. Nice job to Colin, too, getting that one right today for Master Lyric Theater. We'll have another song tomorrow, same time, 8:30, right here at Cool 105. AC/DC tickets, yes, those are coming up. We're going to do those before 9:30, playing a little TNT 10-second challenge. And Master Lyric Theater and traffic brought to you by our friends over at Elitch Gardens. Checking in now on that forecast because it's 77 in Highlands Ranch, 76 here at Cool 105 in Lone Tree, Channel 7's Lisa Hidalgo.
1: Good morning, Colorado. Happy Tuesday. Well, we're starting off with some pretty quiet conditions. More seasonal today. Highs are going to be in the low 90s this afternoon. We do have another chance for some scattered storms and showers and areas of heavier rain in store here today, especially on the eastern plains, where we could see some localized flooding. Tomorrow, rinse and repeat. We're going to see a repeat. More afternoon storms and highs in the low 90s. It gets hot and dry again, though, by the weekend. Have a great day. Be careful out there. I'm Denver 7 Chief Meteorologist Lisa Hidalgo.
2: Cool 105 traffic. A big delay on the Boulder Turnpike continues with a wreck blocking the two right lanes approaching Sheridan. It's about a 12-minute delay. 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I-25 northbound at Happy Canyon Road. Two left lanes blocked, a 5-minute delay. The Crohn's and Colitis Foundation has led inflammatory bowel disease research and care for over 50 years. Learn more at Crohn'sColitisFoundation.org. I'm Chris McLaughlin with traffic on Cool 105.
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0: 105, Denver's greatest hits. Melissa Moore in the morning. Happy you're hanging out on this Tuesday morning. It is going to be an awesome night in Power Field tonight. AC/DC in town. I know producer Dixon yesterday, you almost got to go to like rock camp or something like that, behind the scenes rock camp. He got to go out to Empower Field, talk to the people that put together the stage. And they've been working on it for what, 2 or 3 days at this point?
1: Yeah, so they said the typical setup is normally like 2-3 days of just the setting up, and then they tear it all down within one night.
0: That's crazy to me.
1: I mean, and they get it all in the semi trucks and then they're headed to the next city.
0: Yeah, and you were telling me, because I was wondering how it worked, and basically they kind of piggyback. They've got two different stages in play, and then how many semis?
1: So it's 10 semis just for the skeleton of the stage. That's not the amps, that's not the TVs and the lights, that's the skeleton.
0: Wow, it's
1: amazing to me that, and I think they were saying, so there's like, let's say 50 people on the crew that fall and go through the whole tour, and then they just rely on local hands. So there's about 150 to 200 local Colorado, Denver stage hands that are helping make this show possible tonight.
0: Yeah, it's going to be a great show. What did I see? That the merch tables and everything go on sale at what time? 3? Is that what we're seeing?
1: Yes, I believe so. I'm still trying to go find that post and track it down for the Cool 105 Facebook.
0: Okay, all right. So the merch table is going to open up, I think it was around 3 o'clock, but we've got all the details as far as, all right, where do I park? What do I do? All of that. We're going to throw it up here on Facebook. If you just go to cool105.com, head over to our Facebook page, and more importantly, we've got a pair of tickets to tonight's show for AC/DC. We're going to be playing the TNT 10-second challenge coming up here on Cool 105 before 9:30.

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4: All right, so over the weekend, actress Emma Roberts, that is Julia Roberts' niece, actress herself, got married. She got married in Idaho, beautiful wedding, like in the mountains and the lake and all of that. So her famous aunt, Julia, was there, but her dad, Eric Roberts, actor as well, was not there. They kind of had a falling out a few years ago, and I thought, despite the fact that they're not, it doesn't seem like they have communication together, despite the fact that there's some animosity there, he said this. He said, I love my daughter. I always have. I always will. It is perfectly wonderful for her to celebrate however she wants and with whomever she wants. I thought, all right, you know what? That is a classy response to probably a very difficult situation. Well, another estrangement is Tom Cruise and his daughter, Suri. So Tom Cruise was married to Katie Holmes for a long time. They had Suri together, and then it was Suri Cruise. Well, she's in college now, and apparently she's going the way of Brad Pitt's kids and getting rid of her last name. She will now go by Suri Noel. I thought it might be Holmes, like her mom, but that is not the case. And in another estrangement news, Aaron Rodgers. So he was spotted with his family recently. He posted pictures. It was nice to see that he's reconciled with his mom and dad. They'd had a lot of disagreements over the years, and people thought this was something new. And somebody pointed out, no, back in April, he got into his high school's like Hall of Fame, and there was a big award ceremony, and his mom and dad were there with him. Another estrangement story, Prince Harry and his dad, King Charles. Holy cow, this is a lot of estrangement, isn't it? Well, Prince Harry went back to England, got together with his father, his dad, King Charles, and his stepmother, took his wife, took the kids. It'd been 4 years, but they couldn't find a room for him, like no room at the inn. So he couldn't stay there at Buckingham Palace. They said basically he missed the deadline to be able to stay there. Like, ooh, we sent you a text, we sent you an email, you didn't reply in time. And they said the next time he comes, he will have royal accommodations. And finally, hard to believe that 9/11, it is going to be the 25th anniversary of that. John Stewart, Pete Davidson says they are hosting a comedy benefit in New York, marking that 25th anniversary. Aziz Ansari will be there as well as Dave Chappelle, Nikki Glaser. Sounds like it will be a great show. And that's what's going on here in the celebrity world at Cool 105.

0: Denver's greatest hits with Melissa Moore in the morning. Yes, AC/DC tickets coming out before 9:30. Denver weather. All right, we're talking hot. Not sure how hot today, but it's already 80 in Denver, 78 here at Cool 105 in Lone Tree. 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
1: Good Tuesday morning. It's going to be seasonal when it comes to temperatures today. Highs in the low 90s and more scattered storms and showers. A better chance you're going to see some areas of heavy rain, and we could see some localized flooding, especially on the eastern plains. Have a great day. I'm Denver 7 Chief Meteorologist Lisa Hidalgo.
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0: Well, tonight is a big night for AC/DC fans. They are going to be at Empower Field. It's going to be one heck of a show. And here's what I love. We've got a pair of tickets for you.

Denver's greatest hits, AC/DC tonight at Empower Field. I'm telling you, this is going to be one incredible show. You want to go? Well, I've got a pair of tickets for you, but you got to play the TNT 10-second challenge. I'm going to give you a category. You've got to name five things in that category in 10 seconds. You got to do it before the TNT explodes. If you miss one or you run out of time, I'll move on to the next caller. 303-504-0105, the number again to call if you're ready.

0: it's time for the TNT 10-second challenge up for grabs. Tickets to see AC/DC tonight at Empower Field. Let's start with Tyler in Henderson. Hi, Tyler.
1: Hi, how are you?
0: I'm fantastic. So I take it you're available to go to AC/DC tonight if you win these tickets.
1: Oh, yeah. I'll cancel every plan.
0: What's your favorite AC/DC song?
1: TNT, most definitely.
0: Nice! Well, that works out perfect because you're going to be playing the TNT 10-second challenge. I'm going to give you a category. You have 10 seconds to name five things in that category. That's all you have to do is name them before the TNT explodes, and I'll hook you up with tickets.
1: Okay, perfect. I'm ready.
0: Okay, here we go. In 3, 2, 1, give me 5 80s bands.
1: Guns N' Roses, U2, Motley Crue, R.E.M.
0: Oh, no! No, the TNT went off. Daggone it. All right, Tyler, thank you for trying, though. Sure appreciate it.
1: Thank you. Have a good one.
0: You too. Take care. All right, Gerald, it is up to you. Tyler, the TNT just went off on him. He didn't get it in time, so now you've got a shot.
2: All right.
0: Once again, I'm going to give you a category. You've got to name five things in that category before the TNT goes off for these AC/DC tickets tonight. Are you ready?
2: Yep.
0: Okay, here we go. In 3, 2, 1, name five things in a garage.
2: A wrench, socket, ratchet, gasoline can, workbench.
0: Nice. You did it. Nice job. Gerald, you are going to see AC/DC tonight.
2: Awesome.
0: Yeah. What's your favorite AC/DC song?
2: Oh, God. There's probably Thunderstruck.
0: Okay. That's a good one. See, mine's Back in Black, but I love Thunderstruck, too. Listen, have a great time at the show tonight. Big congrats winning the TNT 10-second challenge. And just tell me what's your favorite radio station.
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4: 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Well, I love stories about good people doing good things, and that's what happened in this story. Spider-Man to the rescue is really what it should be called. So this happened in Arkansas, and they were at an intersection. So guy in a red Jeep pulls up, and he sees this guy in a wheelchair struggling to get across traffic, and it's six lanes of traffic. So what does he do? He puts his Jeep in park and jumps out to help push the guy across all lanes of traffic so the guy wasn't stranded there when the light turned green. Well, the funny thing is, he works at this place where they had a superhero-themed event. He works at a trampoline park, so he was dressed as Spider-Man still. He's 20 years old, so he's in his Spider-Man costume, jumping out of a red Jeep, pushing the guy across six lanes of traffic. People are cheering him on. He made it just in time, and then the light turned green. So then Spider-Man had to run back to his red Jeep, jump inside, and take off. And he thought, well, that's the end of the story. Well, apparently, because there's traffic cameras everywhere, the local police captured it and posted it and told him, thank you for doing the right thing. It has gone viral. The video is incredible. And just once again, good people doing good things. It's always nice to highlight that. We've got the video up. You can check it out for yourself. Just go to Cool 105 and then head on over to the Cool 105 Facebook page. All right, tomorrow's Wine Wednesday. Tickets to our big Wine Time event all day tomorrow. And Milani's in next year at Cool 105.
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And we kick that off every weekday at 9:50. And then in the afternoon, Jim Barry kicks it off again. 80-minute music marathon. 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

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Dixon and I got to do some behind the scenes yesterday. That's so much fun. It's on our socials if in case you want to check it out. All right, let's crank it. 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

0: your cool forecast from Denver 7. How's it looking?
1: Good afternoon, Colorado. Scattered storms and showers are going to develop here this afternoon. We could see some localized flooding, expecting some heavier rain with today's storms. Temperatures are going to top out in the low 90s by early afternoon and then cool down from there once these showers roll through. Tomorrow, same scenario, low 90s and more scattered storms and showers. Enjoying the change while it lasts because it is going to get hot and dry again for the weekend. Have a great afternoon. I'm Denver 7 Chief Meteorologist Lisa Hidalgo.

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3: Today I'm looking for the year where one of my favorite rom-coms came out in theaters. 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
3: Yes, yes it is. All right, first correct caller with the correct year right now in the Time Machine. 303-504-0105 scores tickets to see The Little Shop of Horrors 40th anniversary screening hosted by the original Audrey Ellen Green. And that's going to happen on September 23rd at the Paramount Theater. First correct caller wins. Good luck, 303-504-0105.
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3: 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I'm good.
0: Melissa Moore in the morning, Monday starting at 6 on Cool 105. 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
3: 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I'm looking for the year Pretty Woman was released in theaters. Like 105. What year do you think it is in the time machine?
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3: 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That should be very cool. Have fun.
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0: Denver's greatest hits, Tears for Fears. 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
0: Just saying. Hi there. I'm Alani. I know you know the songs we play here at Cool 105, but will you recognize it as poetry? Yes. It's Master Lyric Theater with Melissa Moore in the morning in the 8 o'clock hour here on Cool 105. And this week you have a chance to score 4-pack of tickets to Anderson Farms Sunflowers plus 2 buckets of sunflowers.
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0: Sets. I'm Leilani Romani. Join Melissa Moore in the morning at 7:27 for the cool know-it-all question of the day. Answer it correctly, you win a pair of tickets to see comedian Matt Rife. Love him. He's so funny. And that's going to be October 18th at Red Rocks.
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Cool 105, Denver's greatest hits. I'm Lalani. Ouch! Jim Barry's in next. He's got that 6 o'clock triple on the way. Your next 80-minute music marathon that kicks off this afternoon at 4:10, and who knows what else is going on. 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

105, Denver's greatest hits. Good afternoon. I am Jim Berry, and this is the way we're going to start the afternoon show, with a severe thunderstorm warning in effect until 4:45 this afternoon. It's all driven by this monsoon-like storms that are coming in. Matter of fact, could get some heavy rainfall, and a flash flood watch is in effect for eastern Colorado. That's anywhere east of I-25. Fort Morgan, Strasburg, all those places out there. So a thunderstorm warning in effect till 4:45. Be aware.

0: Cool 105 traffic. A crash on southbound I-25 is causing slowing coming out of downtown. 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Crashes on southbound I-25 between 6th Avenue and Alameda. That's causing backups that start all the way back at 38th Park Avenue. The Crohn's and Colitis Foundation has led inflammatory bowel disease research and care for over 50 years. Learn more at Crohn'sColitisFoundation.org. I'm Dave O'Brien with traffic on Cool 105.
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9: 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Hi, it's Jim Berry of Cool 105 letting you know that is a whole lot of cash that you could do a whole lot with. Let's think about this for a second. What would you do? Well, if you're a Bronco fan like I am, you'd go to every single game. And not just every single game in some seat. You'd go to some suite with all your friends. You'd pay for a jet to fly out to all their away games. Wouldn't that be a lot of fun? I mean, come on. You'd be the hit of the household. That is for sure. Hit of the block, maybe even. $800 million will do all of that for you. And you know what else it'll do? It will make your life amazing. You can have a house anywhere you want. I'd have one in France just so I can go there and drink the wine. Got to try all those French wines that everybody raves about. Why not? 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
9: Time to kick off another big old block of Denver's greatest hits to get you closer and closer to the end of your workday. And we're doing it with no doubt. 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

0: Cool 105, Denver's Greatest Hits with Billie Jean. That is Michael Jackson. I am Jim Berry. And weather is the big story today. Heavy rain, large hail, damaging wind gusts, all possible this afternoon, and especially out in northeastern Colorado, as both severe thunderstorm and flood watches have been issued. Here in the metro area, those severe thunderstorm watches will be in effect for about another hour now. So be careful and be aware of where you are. Again, a severe thunderstorm watch in effect for the Denver metro area until about 4:45.
1: Cool 105 traffic. A crash on southbound I-25 is causing delays coming out of downtown. This report is sponsored by Mothers Against Drunk Driving. The crash is on southbound I-25 between 6th Avenue and Alameda. It's blocking the right lane. Backup start at 38th Park Avenue. And there's a crash on eastbound I-70 at Steel Street Vasquez on the left shoulder. For victims of drunk and drug driving, your grief is unique, but you are not alone. 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I'm Dave O'Brien with traffic on Cool 105.
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0: 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Cool 105,
1: 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Let's go, girls.

0: Yeah, she does. Shania Twain, man, I feel like a woman right here at Cool 105 as we play Denver's Greatest Hits, and we're playing a whole lot of them next. 80 minutes of Denver's Greatest Hits nonstop and commercial-free to end your workday.
1: Cool 105 traffic, southbound I-25 is slower than normal coming out of downtown. 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A crash on southbound I-25 between 6th Avenue and Alameda is blocking the right lane. Traffic is slow starting at I-70. And there's a crash on the left shoulder of eastbound I-70 at Steel Street Vasquez. 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I'm Dave O'Brien with traffic on Cool 105.
0: Here's your Cool 105 forecast from Denver 7.
2: Mild and stormy weather continues tonight with the threats for severe weather and some urban and low-lying flooding. Overnight, we should dry out with temperatures dropping down to the mid-60s by Wednesday morning. On Wednesday, we'll do it all over again as that monsoon remains active here across the Four Corners region. Afternoon showers and storms and a hot high up around 92. Lingering storms possible on Thursday with drier weather as we head towards the weekend. I'm Denver 7 meteorologist Alan Rose.
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105, Denver's greatest hits. Well, if you're headed to the airport to pick somebody up or drop somebody off, you better check those flights. There was a ground stoppage for a while today due to the thunderstorms rolling in the area. Yeah, that'll cause problems.

Cool 105 traffic southbound I-25 is a little slower than normal coming through Thornton. 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The Safety Patrol is blocking the right lane of southbound I-25 after 104th because of an abandoned car. Slowing starts back around 120th. It's the most wonderful time of the year at Staples. They've got back-to-school supplies as low as 25 cents, up to 40% off select tech and more at staples.com/back-to-school. Staples, that was easy. I'm Dave O'Brien with traffic on Cool 105.

105, Denver's greatest hits, and how cool is this? The Colorado Tourism Office announced today that tourism contributed a record $29.2 billion to the Colorado economy last year. That's a lot of people loving them some Colorado. Yeah, me too.

0: 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An abandoned car is on southbound I-25 after 104th on the right shoulder, but it is right up against the right lane, which is causing some slowing there. 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I'm Dave O'Brien with traffic on Cool 105.
1: Here's your Cool 105 forecast from Denver 7.
2: After a stormy afternoon in the metro area, things should settle down tonight shortly after sunset. Overnight temperatures cooling down to the mid-60s. As we head towards Wednesday, a rinse-and-repeat pattern on the menu with dry skies early, storms developing across the foothills by the lunch hour, moving east into the metro area towards the afternoon. Highs on Wednesday up to the low 90s with drier skies late this week and a return of that summertime heat. I'm Denver 7 meteorologist Alan Rose.

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Brought to you by Papa Murphy's Pizza, yet to come, MC Hammer, and you can't touch this. Three-time cool concert performer, REO Speedwagon, with Can't Fight This Feeling. And we've got Kim Wilde on the way, too. And now, Guns and Roses, your sweet child of mine on Cool 105.

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Oh, that's going to be fun. More on that coming up. 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

0: 5, Denver's greatest hit with girls just want to have fun. That is Cyndi Lauper. I am Jim Barry, and it's tonight. Yeah, downtown's going to be crazy because the big AC/DC stadium show at Empower Field at Mile High is, you got it, tonight. We've given away all kinds of great tickets to the show. Matter of fact, Gerald Shook of Colorado Springs was working up here today and won tickets from Melissa Moore in the morning. How cool is that? To win last day tickets to the show you've wanted to see all summer long. AC/DC tonight at Empower Field, courtesy of Cole 105. Congratulations to you, Gerald.
1: 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Just one minor issue on the interstates right now. This report is sponsored by Allstate. A stalled vehicle is on the right shoulder of southbound I-25 after 104th, causing minor slowing there. And roads around Empower Field are starting to get busy for tonight's AC/DC concert. 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Check Allstate first for a quote today. You're in good hands with Allstate. I'm Dave O'Brien with traffic on Cool 105.
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Now, get this. Broadcasters occasionally drop the phrase footloose to describe a player with exceptionally nimble, creative dribbling skills or loose ball control in